people exist before they're allowed to be free. Yes, and how many times can a man turn his head and pretend that he just doesn't

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Austin to Chicago, we're going to a go-go. I go Ohio go-go, Seattle down to San Francisco. Where

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Don't bring everybody down like this. Don't worry. It will soon pass, whatever it is. Don't worry, be happy. I'm not worried.